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2: I got a song filled with for the strong-willed. When the world gives you a raw deal, set you off till you scream. It's off, screw you when it talks to you like you don't belong. It tells you you're in the

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cause they're chasing me, but I'm part of you, so escaping me is impossible, and I latch onto you like a parasite, and I probably ruined your parents' life and your childhood too, cause if I'm the music that y'all grew up on, I'm responsible for you, the cars, the fools, I'm the super.